When it starts to get winter, my head gets kind of cold. I try to grow a little hair, but I can't to save my soul. When it comes to getting summer,

this opinion. I couldn't care less. How do you come up with such meaninglessness? Your cheap headlines, your lazy writing.